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Every time that we freak, every time that we dance to the beat, every time we kick it, you knee, every time that we rock to the beat.

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